Hi, I'm Bill Black, and I'd like to invite you to keep me company here on HBS on Tuesdays between 5 and 7, when I'll have 2 hours of great classic country music lined up just for you.

After completing their final examinations, Coldplay signed a 5-album contract with Parlophone in early 1999. Having found success in Europe, the band set their sights on North America by releasing their album there in November 2000, starting the US club tour in February 2001. The 2001 Brit Awards in February, Coldplay earned awards for Best British Group and Best British Album. The lead single from the next album, A Rush of Blood to the Head, reached number 2 in the UK single charts, and that won the award for Best Rock Performance by a Duo or Group with Vocal at the 45th Grammy Awards. Here's In My Place.

0: your love.
1: Originally from 1998, done by André Tannenberger, who was ATB, André Tannenberger, you see, German DJ and producer. It was called, at that point, 9 PM Till I Come. It was remade in 2021 by German DJ and producer Tobias Topic with Swedish singer Alexander Tidebrink, who goes under the name of A7S. Don't ask, I don't know, I'm just reading the information out from the Book of Knowledge. That's all I'm doing. But yeah, it's Your Love, open brackets, 9 PM, close brackets, ATB, featuring Topic and A7S. I think we've got it all covered there, well done.
2: Where do we go from here?

Keep the Faith from 1992 by Bon Jovi. You're listening to the Hospital Broadcasting Service and an hour of music with me, the ever faithful Gordon Boyle. If all of this is testing your loyalty, you can trust in the fact we will play your request on the Open Line Request Programme between 8 and 10pm. 0141 221 4043 is the telephone number. 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We will consider ourselves blessed to hear from you.

0: Bananarama. I've seen that film.
1: 15-1.
0: Question 3.
1: HBS.
0: Okay, question 3 for 3 points. What is England's official national sport? For 3 points. What is England's official national sport? Lorraine. This looks an amazing tune. Hope you enjoy it.

0: Your husband is coming.
1: Where's he coming from? Where was he, I wanna? Aaron, I think. I heard the hotel was beautiful. The hotel was beautiful and the breakfasts were even better.
2: 15 to 1.
1: Question 5.
2: HBS.
1: Question 5. For 5 points, this is for a full house. In which war was the Battle of Gettysburg? In which war was the Battle of Gettysburg? Bob Marley will tell us. Come on, Bob. Seemingly, he's got three little birds. Well, no ask.

Rosemary Clooney tenderly. We're going to have a brief double bill now here on Sentimental Journey on the Hospital Broadcasting Service. Going to have some Andrew's Sisters, immediately followed by some Edith Piaf. I'm not going to tell you what these songs are, and there will be no prizes whatsoever for guessing what links them. Here we go. Patti LaVerne and Maxine first, the Andrew's Sisters.